Hey girl, come inside. Oh, you're not gonna stay? 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But before you start pointing fingers, I know what we got to do.

necessities of life. 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Don't pick the prickly pear by the paw. When you pick a pear, try to use the claw. But you don't need to use the claw when you pick a pear of the big pawpaw. Have I given you a clue? The bare necessities of life will come to you. They'll come to you. Oh man, this is really living. So just try and relax. Yeah, cool it. Fall apart in my backyard. 'Cause let me tell you something, little britches. If you act like that bee acts, you're working too hard. And don't spend your time looking around for something you want that can't be found. When you find out you can live without it and go along not thinking about it, I'll tell

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It looks shiny and costly. How much did you pay for your bad Moto Guzzi? And how much did you spend on your black leather jacket? Is it you or your parents in this income tax bracket? Now tickets to concerts and drinking at clubs, sometimes for music that you haven't even heard of. And how much did you pay for your rock and roll t-shirt that proves you were there, that you heard of them first? Now, how do you afford your rock and roll lifestyle? How do you afford your rock and roll lifestyle? How do you afford

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Yes, you heard right. 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Your phones, your credit cards, keys to the cars. 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

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Jim, Jiminy Jim, Jiminy Jim, Jim Jarrow. 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

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Jim, Jimmy, Jimmy, Jim, Jim, Jeroo. 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

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Though I spend my time in the ashes,

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I can laugh when I'm happy. I can cry when I'm blue. And I know that the river